0: 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Go to topdoglaw.com. That's topdoglaw.com.
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0: It is the D.L. 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

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Little Rock's Dull Choice, 102.1 KOKY. Dave Hollister just before that. Magnus Pharrell, Asleep Talking. Cokie Nightlife is on Little Rock's Dull Choice, KOKY.

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Nice and slow, don't you know. From Little Rock's Adult Choice, 102.1 KOKY. 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

0: 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But I'ma act like Little Rock's adult choice.
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little Mariah Carey to get you through your workday. Kick it off at least. It's 102.1 KOKY, the legendary adult choice for R&B and soundtrack of the city. 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And I am excited because it's Friday. Yeah. And I'm very happy about it. What about you? 501-523-1021. Cousin check-in happening now. Here's Tank.

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Listen here, it is finally Friday. I don't know about you, but I definitely earned my paycheck this week. What about you, though? 501-523-1021. We are

0: Memories on 102.1 KOKY, the legendary adult choice for R&B and the soundtrack of the city. Allie Lynn in for the Allie Lynn Show. And baby, it's time for that kitchen table topic of the day, shall we? Appreciate you guys showing some love yesterday. I asked the question, who was 90s fine and still today's fine? And child, the answers. I love it so much. But we had a good time on yesterday's question. And today's question is actually very easy. Anybody can answer this, okay? Your grandkids, your nieces, your nephews. Hopefully you, because I really need some help from the cousins. So tonight, I'm going out with my homegirl. We're going to R&B only at the hall later on tonight because y'all know I love me some R&B. And I said that I was going to take myself to dinner before I go out. So, because your girl be hungry, you know what I mean? I want to take some recommendations from my cousins, though. So, what is your favorite restaurant here in Little Rock? Let me know. 501-523-1021. Again, that number is 501-523-1021. I want to take this recommendation from you because there's so much going on about restaurants. Week, you know, we got the food festival this weekend. It's just a lot going on with food and my desire to eat it and just be it almost. You know what I'm saying? So help me out. You know, I'm really not good at making decisions some of the time. So y'all are really taking a lot of pressure off your girl. 501-523-1021. What's your favorite restaurant in Little Rock and why? Let me know. And who knows? If you have a really nice answer, real nice demeanor, I might hook you up with some tickets. Who knows? It's Koki.
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0: 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Dave Hollister after 7 and a flashback from Stevie Wonder. 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